rabbi made the bracha, and the band is playing music for the mishpacha. Uncle Sam, he's acting stolz, he only wants to dance a Russian waltz. Let's be happy, drink that glass of wine, it's time to hold your hoe, it's

0: Lincoln and gross for fun, boring them worse than a nine bore gun till the flax and leaves where the prunes are ripe and the tart and wind and roaring in the back. And I heard Macbeth and singing.
1: Where do the waves go? What hotels hide their bustles and the gay umbrellas? And would there be room? Would there be room? Would there be room for me?
0: There is a hotel at Ostend, cold as the wind without an end, haunted by ghostly correlations of Bostonian conversations,
1: like bagpipes frotting through the walls.
0: And there the pale roofs fall like shawls with a noise like marine waterfalls.
1: And another little drink wouldn't do us any harm.
0: Fierce as crude as a battle can, and that is the place for me. So do take a bath in Jordan Gordon on the Holy Sabbath on the peaceful day, or you'll never go to heaven, Gordon McPherson. And speaking purely as a private person, that is the place.
1: That is the place. That is the place for me.

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Yiddish bout it. Don't you want me to make you? Yiddish bout it. Yiddish bout it. I'm coming down fast, but don't let me break you.

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This train. 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This train. This train is bound for glory. Don't carry nothing but the righteous and the holy. This train. Bound for glory. This train. This train don't carry no liars. This train.

this train. 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But if you catch them with their hands in deep, cast them out and then repeat.

Not hoochie coocher, she was the roughest, toughest rail, but Minnie had a heart as big as a hay whale. Holy ho!

Father, we thank you for this food we're about to receive to nourish our perishing bodies. Amen.